0: 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For nogle år siden, der spurgte BBC Dolly, hvordan hun gerne ville huskes.
1: I want to leave good things behind. I'm very proud of the Imagination Library. I'm proud of the songs I write, like that. You know, whether I'm around to see it or not, maybe somewhere, if some people, you know, somewhere might get a message from it, it might change some minds, and even if you just change some, that's better than none.

playing drums. Look at that mama, she got it sticking in the cameraman. Oh, we could have some. And he's up there. What's that? Hawaiian noises. He's banging on the bongos like a chimp.